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1: 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Hey, when you come away, be you start your fee moon. I was swimming my coma, poly, a dunye. Now, I was swimming dunon so. Enough why a toss of poly, and what trick. Hey, trade up, you come away, be. At the end, when you're to me in an amount, and then turn to me and come for my what we be. Why me ask for Tebby? I'm a name. Ye can't as fully pay a kind account. And so out to me and quiet to me, a home. Why I want my dear be my own central in the beam. And that day, one my dear near who are the chief to say, dear. Now the air cancer's done counting, the air cancer, yea, yea, encounting, yea, cancer and tuntum encounting, yea, dawas, yea, dawas, yea, dawas, yea, dawas. The median, the coffer by, a mammy evangelist, Dana, someone, mama one, yea, mammy bakupo, and yakupo, and the two me a man. When yakupo, she and a woman and a wassa, Eddie, a goodness, no one yakupo. Pardon, Sampa, Conocono. Asana, no, sat down a denim, on fine tree a cra, and from one who cheered the ampunyan coupon. Eh, mammy, evangelist, Dana Samoa, one at Jumedo air candy for Yan Coffer by. Me, I make a say, your friend, Pastor Daniel Anderson, betting your friend than the one the gospel apostle. Sir, I cook up on papa, or so for Isaac Kamua, oh, if you dream one. I cook up on uncle and I cook up on offer, or so for Charles Otto. 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Oti radio ho kwa akofro car radio men oti TV ho kwa akofro car radio men. Je 0244-774-282. 0244-774-282. And a 0500-727-215. 0500-727-215. Ha, we are Dr. Tamda's number friend. Dr. Tamda, so say, and you're where you dear, was see a dad and papa, and you're dream. Dr. KK, people, the crew, I don't see your name, papa. One, a tongue, oh, pe, I don't see your name, papa, dear Sudan, my dynasty, PSC, Eddie Mudia. When I make comfort, my dad, then you're saying, I mean, your doctor, and Chanka, Mekko, Ako, and then Ako Kakasa, no, your copa, and so I'll be sitting at Janamba, 0244-912100, and 0242-662-004, 0242-662-004. 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
2: good
1: Now, what to say?
2: When young coupon, che, the young pong, basa, ya don't walk room,
1: adieu,
2: as for you who are not doomed to me, who ye papa, Adawadana.
1: A besa. 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Oh, my own. You do a chedi up in your coupon, as a papa.
2: Oh, my king.
1: Ah, never own, can we? Oh, my tibia.
2: Oh,
1: my own. Okay.
2: Mamma
1: gajifa.
2: Oh, chedi ampa unyanko pa umba se yadom wakununkurini asafu yehu wana dumte miwiye papa. Adi wabo mungu wano hami u.
1: My God.
2: Wahami pa. Ase wako hayi frase.
1: Ayy.
2: Yasi ajua. Obe medi nsamba yenye. Wasi manye ama hami papa.
1: My God.
2: The entire money by any nine is in fact a comedy.
1: A comedy sound. We young one.
2: Young one would be. Also, when did we are?
1: My God, sound.
2: As a mini DVA party
1: at Ay, and I, you may be at Ashanat.
2: Oh, so I said, you're nephew, you're free.
1: Nephra, I want to hear you. Okay.
2: I want to hear you.
1: At Alan Baba.
2: Young one, India.
1: Okay.
2: That's what you voted in me. What's
1: your name? Now, one quano here. Good morning. Hey, wow. That's the idea. Now I'm saying Mindy Media. But okay, me cry. See, I'm do cry. Me know Obi Obasa Santalia, mama. It's me can't do. I mean, ya Obi. Atie for Obasa Sama.
2: Oh, atie for Obasa Sama.
1: Sister, just for atie Obasa
3: Sama.
1: Sound. Okay, Anna. Me cry. Anya kupo pa nesia. But the chum, you're married. A chum, seven, media chum.
2: And
1: I'm a little bit of a deny. Into my mommy be there.
2: Osofu Charles emre ne ko nti yan yin e yede ko
3: yede ami ase osofu papa ne nko yan hwe nyam ase nyam so no pedada erade ase e wo yohani edisem no etie ye ba ko chema eye enwotwe no Revelation chapter 1 verse 8 yenti yan ko pasem I am the Alpha and the Omega says the Lord God who is and who was and who is to come the Almighty amen
2: amen
3: One of these seminary back which may yet and watch him. I say, Radis say, Mene Alpha ni Omega. Yeah, oh, na oh, dada, na oreba. I did now so tune for no, a radias simony. Amen.
4: Amen.
3: A Radis say,
2: Mene Alpha ni Omega,
3: Omega. De oh,
2: ni oh.
3: Na owo dada.
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2: 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Ni owo ho. 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
3: Na oriba.
2: 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Ni owo ho. 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
2: 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Na oba.
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2: Ano pai enye di woni woni e bede na si o. Oho. Ade bi eni wo bia yemfa ye yie nsem.
3: Well,

Yeah, you are here. Yeah, Miles. Yeah, you are here. Yeah, Miles. Yeah, you are here. Yeah, Miles. Yeah, you are here. Yeah, Miles. Yeah, you are here. Yeah, Miles. Yeah, you are here. Yeah, Miles. Yeah, you are here. Yeah, Miles. Yeah, you are here. Yeah, Miles. Yeah, you are here. Yeah, Miles. Yeah, you are here. Yeah, Miles. Yeah, you are here. Yeah, Miles. Yeah, you are here. Yeah, Miles. Yeah, you are here. Yeah, Miles. Yeah, you are here. Yeah, Miles. Yeah, you are here. Yeah, Miles. Yeah, you are here. Yeah, Miles. Yeah, you are here. Yeah, Miles. Yeah, you are here. Yeah, Miles. Yeah, you are here. Yeah, Miles. Yeah, you are here. Yeah, Miles. Yeah, you are here. Yeah, Miles.

You're not.

Yamas, Yadian, Yadian, Yadian, Yadian, Yadian, Yadian, Yadian, Yadian, Yadian, Yadian, Yadian, Yadian, Yadian, Yadian, Yadian, Yadian, Yadian, Yadian, Yadian, Yadian, Yadian, Yadian, Yadian, Yadian, Yadian, Yadian, Yadian, Yadian, Yadian, Yadian, Yadian, Yadian, Yadian, Yadian, Yadian, Yadian, Yadian, Yadian, Yadian, Yadian, Yadian, Yadian, Yadian, Yadian, Yadian, Yadian, Yadian, Yadian, Yadian, 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
0: Me ko.
1: Obata be. Biara. Be biara.
2: Sister,
0: Jesus.
2: I say, if you are a Jumamo, a Brabunu, a
0: I'm a radiator.
2: Yeah.

0: Yeah,
1: Winning me.
0: Yeah,
1: go.

0: Fine morning.
1: Daddy, I'm back on here, dear.
0: Yeah, me adum.
1: She didn't put your coupon, say. Mommy, you send me in your mom here.
0: I'm busy on phone,
1: you know. I'm going to
0: pardon me, dude. I'm busy on phone,
1: you know. Oh, I'm going to
0: And why you light green?
1: Hey, daddy.
0: Light blue. So for sure, I did deep green.
1: That's right. And that is what dear.
0: You can say. Jeans the same.
1: Ah, that's
0: your
1: jeans in the same. Poor brown white. A jaw woman too. Daddy,
0: light green, light blue.
1: And deep green. That's right. That is what bad one to my My God. Okay, daddy.
0: Amen. Or no boy or Sunday cop. One fire pim
1: that be.
0: Ya bra bump him. Your story may be ye. Ya minion see full stop. See comma or twasso. Into a brabono in your maybe yet. Now, what was into a baby at Dubiano in your maybe yet? Said Drew baby a ding, you must say near my court for moi. Yaminian see full stop. Your comma. No, what was so. Into Tiasia sending to us on a bay effort.
1: Papa.
0: Now, we are yet a bear cacra. Similarly, when my young quam and your bonnet. 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Eni ni da suo. 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
1: My God.
0: En ka wanu ntum. 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Ya me be kasa.
1: Amen.
0: Na be hun kunu mede.
1: Jesus.
0: Na wo twi nyina ye kasa fa dealing with desperations of life. Radi ye bom pa ye.
1: Amen.
0: Kosurakasachire.
1: Jesus.
0: Nyehu oni nyam na okasiye.
1: Mpa.
0: O Yesu di mu. Amen.
1: Amen.
0: Imo hu sabra boy ye den ya bedru ba bi ho pepere bebem.
1: Ah.
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0: 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The drew her when Yaman a yaw boar for. Now she may show and couldn't accept.
1: Jesus.
0: The drew baby, I say, when Yaman be your boar for.
1: Amen.
0: Drew baby, I feel person with you be out. I didn't say, saw your crown up so you feel so extreme.
1: My God.
0: Urgency, now you can say. Intensity, now you can say. Because you have a great desire of your need.
1: My God.
0: I hope you plan, I can say, if you say, as a common do. First management more common never sa. So now my old baby di.
1: Ah.
0: After who say we nini? Management more common do.
1: My God.
0: Do sense to come.
1: Oh.
0: Our real common do sense to come.
1: My God.
0: Do baby ya. The audience na ya kese.
1: Papa papa papa. Pa.
0: First pa now that one sorry how much is one sorry how much it was small no.
1: Oh.
0: Into nyoma ayakase. First pa now one yin.
1: Pa.
0: Se se wo dwen. Into why you worried, why you afraid, usro, sent to say, anambe.
1: Hey!
0: Timinya jumanya.
1: Enya izi odani.
0: Inti me ngo. 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
0: Udi minyin. Ebe ye ye. Izo ya, enkosa ni usi kono.
1: Sa.
0: And then person be show unkona and say, in times of desperations, enyama beko yi amau. Ebrade babu wawu. Ebrade babu wawu.
1: Amen.
0: Inti kwa kumatu yema.
1: Okay.
0: Inti you need it. You need it.
1: Okay.
0: You also here. Mm. Situation be how I try. I feel when it denya men kwa so. First one when it da ma me so. When it da certificate so. When it da wa ho fe so. As I said you ho say. Aho fe na mfa. Certificate na mfa.
1: Amfa amfa.
0: When you atunya me so.
1: My God.
0: I hope pre and a chew.
1: Pa pa pa.
0: Then so rather be boa.
1: Amen.
0: Where what you so person oji adie bi ampo e low.
1: Ah.
0: So sin yemenye bi ampo. First one, now you.
1: Aye.
0: They said, you win him.
1: Aye.
0: You better be a.
1: Sir, or some. I'm poor, poor. That kind of correct.
0: Indeed. Ama, ya own to me, ya woo yet.
1: Ah.
0: First one, now, bomb pire. Oh, yeah, bomb pire crowd, born in Kitten.
1: Aye.
0: And now, born in Tentum.
1: Aye.
0: Bowing some pack.
1: Your poor crown, I am here. My God.
0: Now, intensity, now you're hot.
1: Okay.
0: Every side, or how now you can say.
1: Ah.
0: Job will say, we are born with few days, but full of troubles.
1: Okay.
0: Well, troubles are a fool.
1: Amen. Amen.
0: To the time of desperation.
1: Okay.
0: Before you pray.
1: Okay. Okay.
0: And ka we shem pa ebas ntama. Na we shum nyame ntama. We shall see sue nyan santama.
1: My God.
0: Kawrade abo.
1: Amen. Ampa.
0: And so the bribe di agro.
1: Pa pa pa pa pa pa pa.
0: Himself from Tehoda.
1: Aye.
0: Fenweniabere.
1: Ah.
0: And so ready babu.
1: Amen.
0: Desperations are temporal if you handle it well. Desperations are temporal if you handle it well.
1: Okay.
0: So one sumu ya, it may a tintin.
1: Okay.
0: Then so sumu ya, a temporal. Or see, weeping may endure for a night, but joy comes in the morning.
1: My God.
0: Soon, a babri tia will be nans one way you'll be swatched.
1: Ah,
0: it will be a swatch if it's a soon by no went me and she soon see
1: and credit that
0: you must say there are two ways of handling desperations.
1: Okay,
0: either you handle it negatively or positively. You will say negatively, no, a by how
1: okay,
0: and a to me do call how
1: pa
0: to do call how
1: my God,
0: a rather more
1: amen.
0: Now, but I will who prepare me and found call how. Edru baby out to me quit. When desperation comes and you quit, you maintain in it. Sabana we jain ya wo ya. Ubuha. When your man calls into a jain ya masum.
1: Pa, wajai.
0: Ain't a mouth take wrong decision.
1: Papa, papa, papa, papa.
0: A mouth to me could we are there.
1: Hey!
0: We are. Kwensen
1: pa
0: obi desperation amana kwa kwensen
1: enu kwa
0: obi akoya trofo
1: pa
0: obi akoya anroba
1: yes.
0: obi awura te bia bi because of desperation.
1: My God.
0: Odru bebre odwe so ye hwe anya yie.
1: Ah.
0: Ema wo ye wadwen se nothing will work.
1: Okay. Okay.
0: Itimi ma wonyi nyame kora ni.
1: Mm. Wow.
0: Sometimes you pray with fear instead of faith.
1: Mm.
2: Wow.
0: And then you come as oh bompa ya wudi hu ne bompa ya. Mm. Emo mfa gidie.
1: Ah.
0: Je na bompa kakra no wate wani.
1: So obi jina wa.
0: To oye papa kakra.
1: My God.
0: Oye boni kakra.
1: Mm.
0: Oh, Quasolan, what can say? Yammy, somebody, it drew a bit of infinity and to
1: mine.
0: I saw a red expression.
1: Oh.
0: Then I went here over Quasolan, what can say? One for boya in ye. Because when we say, what Quasolia, what the animal, so you are so desperate.
1: Oh,
0: to all Quasolan, no one pen.
1: Bah,
0: who say?
1: Oh, amen.
0: Esa, you accept anything.
1: Yes, yes.
0: You accept anything.
1: Ah.
0: Adi biya wo.
1: Hmm.
0: Ti adi ensa sa wo yakura obeye.
1: Obeye. Ampa.
0: Unim sa adi ni ye bwane pa.
1: Hmm. Oh, yeah. Ah.
0: Urade be buwa.
1: Amen.
0: Wa we wurem.
1: Jesus. Amen.
0: En na wan hwem komishe biya obeje.
1: Oh, andi ye.
0: Yes, it twa kuko.
1: Ayy.
0: Sa kuko twa nye ube twa.
1: My God,
0: Moja, pure blood. I do be question so when we say when I will cry, be boy.
1: Mpa,
0: we are going to find that. Obi ya debut. As Oye we are no osu. Yans wanya.
1: Oh,
0: intimidity.
1: Oh, God bless you.
0: You are so desperate. Rather be boy.
1: Amen.
0: Sometimes you act before you think.
1: Okay.
0: We are the enemy. Yans no wa bine home. Toward the enemy jaya. God is so courteous.
1: My God.
0: She obi be sorry ano pa hu no shenshenshe o read them a osu.
1: Pa.
0: Obi sade wa ye na nye. Obi ku ne ba.
1: Oh.
0: Esu.
1: Ah.
0: Daddy Jessica.
1: God bless you daddy. God bless you.
0: Dibone.
1: Pa, we dibone.
0: Ah. Because we brought desperation. Obi say us mi ntimi nya yo.
1: Mm.
0: Mu ne me nye. And now would see me no wura sa ti bi na wo ya de bi ensese ya.
1: Jesus.
0: Obi nyu wo fe.
1: Amen.
0: People, nipa be bumpy was solid them. Nanso, almost yet different directions.
1: Okay.
0: Oh, who was so them? Oh, yeah. Yami, dear. Two bizarre, I can't hear about a couple.

0: that were intended for child's education or to run a small business for the family. And so behind every housing statistic is a person seeking or family seeking security and hoping for a better future. And so this human reality is what must...
1: A man penny we are ready and send we to answer the hour who cry and say, a banner sabbat in CCC, a dying state house and a baby as a nanky as a mob of a fountain a bomb with you. As not nebu and the ne. Now it's Cafonqua and a few more in your action to a banner, sir, a hadria sabredia, what to animal pebby a day a farm. Emma Sabbat of your near queen, minority, a don't come on many abricots a quadrum. Almost one more can you answer, hey, Jaisaya, Jaisaya, Jaman can swing your man in Kada. Nancy, I hear you must be when you wake up. Never cronum, Visa sends him be a National Sports Authority, Director General, Yao Ampo for Ankra, eh? Sabra Yakas or Mochas any pa, your far crown, but no more mucronum, baby my. Now come on, Sabra Jofia. I don't bet you to have you over here, a good answer, so. Panica Sabaqua can hold a year, no tafum, Rashabi Jenny, or running young for a convincent as if one in the HSA, Orion Ampo for Ankra, one rankers an assistant, or quite or my. I feel a drobany, our Ministry for Sports and Recreation, Ura 7 Ochi, on also acquire Omai. Secretary Emma Sabre and the Chief Director, on also acquire Omai. And Nunti, yes, you show me a pa. Then we are saying, no, we are at the Akagana, my young Shama, baby, I say no. Bibi, I am again, and Nibia and Kobi. Ura, a conversant, as a for Yetiano.
2: Man in Tassi, man, you need fuel. To any investigations into me, Kobi. A year, Ura, Ghana Sports Authority. And I said, Oda Ghana Tourism Authority, no, so no, my mere four, and also my penny and in fuel. Assemble a person who he and his uncle for no one. A domo cost on the National Sports Authority staff, and maybe now points on my young Pofanka and Ankasani assistant, you took him and I'm now performing for time North America memoir or the general, or the Ghana D. Akojivisa at America. So, yeah, sports. National Sports Authority employee. Meanwhile, on also your employee, my assistant to the DD, a young Pofankechi, ne, Opo. Minister and the driver now so call your mind, Ibusano, Papa, or driver or call your mind. So on a cramp born, yes, or so a banana so on mine, but the cramps in the center driver my. Oconus or the press holder call you put you at $10,000, mass, our press holder. In the way, and say, Musa, Ibusa, say a dear Ben, a Bema, Benin for Muda. Public institutions, because they say, no, in the eyes of the US and the Canada, the DSL, Mampenimoy, I said, you know, Yanty home.
1: Now, young Ravincent, a crow, as a foreign, a foreign, some etino.

0: ye di mu atredi ahyenso de awonuane ayayo dada ho no atoda enti ase anim ni senti ye di enuane ahodo a enkyene asikire ene anwa abroso gbogbo we di kese yo asikire yare ne bojabroso na eba enti 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
1: Mame!
2: Yes, ma!
1: Why not, friend?
2: Ma, are you luck?
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0: The din in the juma say Ebema ukoko wanka fu mekofuo enyadua cabbage chese enobaye bia. Ebaso doso ayo organic fertilizer, plant protection and regulatory services directorate and the Ministry of Food and Agriculture. Enya angel kill insecticide and ewo be bia wo talk ku adwuma ho nduro. 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

0: Good morning!
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0: Good morning, Accra. Good morning, Ghana. Good morning, everyone. Good morning to you, Anopabofo. Good morning to our cherished listeners, our most esteemed audience across Ghana and beyond. This is Anopabofo. We call it Angel in the Morning. What do you call it? Your favorite morning show. Together from now to 10 a.m. Yatna say, Ghana, individually, communally, collectively, nationally. Within the Sadiq Adams, the donor from Obama, Jerry Chachomodia, Oye, the executive producer of this show. And Abua Buano on any team. And pay metna see me and a boy Chen Chehine PSA Putin and yeah then semnoba and che yatra set you are munina kahua obeti or monka. Now before say ye bet you mono kasia not to form dada. Yeah, who the latest ekoso or Ghana and wechi ye de weather report bro ye show ye mu ya. Na ya kwashe the various headlines a yebedi hu juma wo morning show ne so a obetimi e de wo honsem wo message safa so dia ba ye wie no na ye sim akwakofa nyansapo wo sanu bajemba nyansapo anopei ensem no dozo pa mo amon take mu kwa juma. Good morning ma cheme dasi mo amwo offices a hodo ma cheme dasi Security services, match me that's it. I know pay. Yeah, ke kako brunya. Right. This is me. This is you. Nana. Good morning.
1: Good morning, Oba.
0: Maybe I'll call you.
1: Adam.
0: Then I'm here. Me that's it. So we need to come and boy bra. Maybe I'll call you. See, I'm here. What you say? What my cook come cry? Did you cry? 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
1: 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And from me and Ninano, when my pray Eddie a sea, a way be final way for her, a woman some part, Yamaka cran of it, and so I took a cran, not baby, be a queer camera. Now, and can I just say a year and there, and maybe we have a bopa. Am I a real mushroom to me? A crowd could be 36 degrees Celsius. Ain't he whoop you? Who ya do you? Who is say? If be a woman so honour, we are never back, I say. No, I'm one who is seen out for fire, help you, Emma. I say, a quiet and you may answer. If you are an air cotonal, so none of us say it, I will be brave. The chances say, so better and you may be no, 40%, and the same thing in San Jose. And a dear as a person on Swakon or Chuono, and from an unobeying you, Boko, Kama, and we can't do 3 to 5 miles per hour. And it's not there from an above the day, and so if you are a new Kama, Yentin Yana, Yenson, and so. And when see, when and some Ghana Meteorological Agency.
2: Amen.
3: Angel on a pop of four. Angel in the morning. Angel in the morning.
2: Nana boy, and on an eye, you may why you say? What would be I can't why you say?
1: 23 years.
2: And I retire.
1: That would the audio name. BBC. Reporters, no.
2: Yeah, 17, you know.
1: Almost first presenters in the BBC. And I would name first funded in a foreign air, you know. Lou Ferdinand.
2: Yeah.
1: A boy born near the end of the year. And you remember how, what we will be beyond our home, they'll come from now.
2: And
1: yeah.
2: And to where is it? What
1: we have been to someone who didn't counsel, we see quite an impana old dog. Well, but, who do they pay? Yeah, you mind the banner, and you judge the channel.
2: Then they pay, no. Why we are with our Sasaka?
1: What wouldn't Jerry say? Tell me, media. We're going to pop money for power.
2: Ti media ni ahun ode fu adwuma.
1: Dabi.
2: Mu amu retire.
1: Eh eh nim de ne. Ye ne retire.
2: Ah, ti anya ahun ode.
1: Ya ahun ode ni sa je box.
2: Ndi ese se sa ba fu ne sa young boys a mo tete.
1: Bu akwa jo.
2: Adwuma de wo ho a mo tete ti e mi mi ayi na.
1: No fu aba se minya adwuma ya sa se ko. E da ho ya da ho.
2: Se bu media. What can I say mo?
1: Me ya na e to su mi enu.
2: Me de omo amu kra ho ye me e ye DJ fu. Obi a burning yom no, or boa obeka so na.
1: Ano boy?
2: A juma be brio ho a ho den wo mo obetimi akoye no. Na obi a burning yom na. Cho cho, this is EJ Chicken.
1: I had never go so say you will when you say.
2: Uh-huh.
1: E tell me penny phone free me have you. No obi e ka, so ye ka news no, ne ka no, especially chain news. Adia won ka ni chain no. Ne bia ne brof no kwafo nim. More than ichi.
2: Ni chi.
1: The mechanic is a pen over make a pen.
2: Over
1: pen. And then you put it on any pen. That's what we can trade you.
2: Trade you.
1: Car, we na kaka. You who can so we can exchange. It's a beer. It's a beer. It's a share. And I say we must trade you.
2: But where did you go? And if you know,
1: I'm a confused man for. You can English term now. You need to see a year. Now tell me, sir, bro, for no draws. You chain news now. Things a bro for chiefa.
2: You know, bro. Is it the chain news in the bro for fun?
1: Hey,
2: I'm bro for kwa.
1: It is the antenna man church. I'm crying. Cause any year.
2: A be hard thing. Enti. Eh ya
1: tradition. Mm. You did 90 crack
2: na kamonye.
1: Aye.
2: Me say me GBC trained. Na me koye sports. Me real studio ho na me say oh player bi na me say wo timi awu. Me ho na ododo adam for kwadwa ya mo pie. Enya me fa ne currency e. Wa ye GBC ne ko be 34 years. Oba e na obe bo crachi. Ko na o ya agudi esesi ado na me say na aye. Na o se obi atumi awu.
1: Ye twi.
2: Ye twi.
1: E free ni pe.
2: Enti San name man ni na no sua na the basics what you say we so obi etumi ewu bra na me ko o we so obi you can say to me at say wo nepe ai what to me apage ade na so a na o ka say what to me ewu at say wa she da o she no wa come for na me enti all those benefit no ododo adam for kwadwo ya moa and eh na na je finti at GBC. 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
2: 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I say be jato.
1: Oh, experience is well. So, Oba Kumasiya, Oka, the air purple, what happened?
2: What happened?
1: Oba Kumasiya, no, the answer.
2: Aha.
1: Oba Hano saying, credit, and a difference.
2: And Ofa, na, che. And do, I say footballer, who changing the din in the age, you know. To Oma Mosunya, no, when him saw no one can be brabet, you know.
1: Well, right, you are, I don't know.
2: Oh, yes, smart to do. 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
4: Ma bi. 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
4: Na
2: millennials so say him for no obi ko comment ya mistress I was here na ya chira na no o to him any more changes if I say mummy no one age Gen Z no obi sa na o nye Gen Z be na to ni fe o change Gen Z me boa o ka sa fe no nya
1: na track me da ho obo sa
2: me ni juma no dia ka na ni ya sha se na ya mfa yeah, headlines and all, Emremo. Yeah, to a Jumadi and a soul. Just say, I feel so not your co walk up, eh? Not as a more in Sia, not just say, yeah, Ghana. Say, a Bequacobo walk up on a banner, Kruma, you did, and then, yeah. Walk up, Biano, there is a scandal. Now, and rather, the minority in parliament, or more Ekushiem, or more Ensemble, or more Central for Eko Kine, say, walk up, I call you, know. 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And I said Penyufo Ensake, Honorable Kofi Adams, or Sports Minister, and a Ghana Tourism Authority Penyino. Omu, you know, the FA Omu, a war corruption, I call so, a war visa honse and seminar, allegedly, Omu JJC Kebia. And the panel said, Omu Konyan for Manko, I'm a US Embassy crowd, the taboo, etoto, Ghana for the baby, so you're banne Omu. That is the news. A minority diaba. When him says answer we dear, ya can't want some more angel. Hey ya. Especially on the sports show. Ya can't want some ka visa scandal. And it's a amma national sports authority. 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What say I can ho asem wo ha. Ti be pega. Right. 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
2: 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I've been an eye, one who paid Jack a crana. Agent of who said you see we in the cash and son when you're dino. A say a move friend moving fee. Sabreno. 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Obi to me catch us a moving fee. What year we are dying or do be room a do. Bakokura ni wa wo de kra kra dem obeda. 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
2: 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In any way that you can invest in railway omo se omo ye open a way open access model development authority no omo provide an opportunity for qualified private sector operators to utilize the

0: No, AS Federal Oblast supporters. Now, no pay ya. 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You bet now so na and some Kakra, Jabin, your boy, or Donko, and Shady by and Nina, SC, na and Opa Buffo, with Sadik, Kofi, Konedu, Adams, Vagina J. Ghana's number one, number uno. Asheni jacket, kama. Asheni white shirt, kama. It's a bit jemo.
1: Oh yeah, sure. Sasa Ghana's number one. Ghana's number one.
0: Oh yeah. Baba me say, the mama na ya juma ne say obia oh target listeners.
1: Aha.
0: Me we say ya. Say me frasia ha. Me say that Bob content kwam be especially vintage points, you know. Ah, na Sadiq Adams the whole Greater Accra Regional Command. I'm on the mini half what beer to me, TV, say, TV, radio.
1: I am running. Yeah, Juma, me boy.
0: Oh, yeah, Baba, oh, yeah, Juma.
1: Me damas,
0: especially Unyan Sapono. Unyan Sapono. A tall man for the door and a calm man for some mouth.
1: Amen.
0: Yes, a cut the door now. Please go in your comma, some more.
1: Be a Meme sorry na me ba ha enya akatu asem enya bibia but se de be ya ye nyina e betimi aka asem bi na omo mani gye ho kra omo omo abrechi omo kwaje wo number no obefre wo no discuss na wo kan wei na wo kan wei oh enura one of the top footballers ever na wa bo ama Ghana wo abrechi is here Bob Big frame na when they make us for more than 1 hour 45
0: wow,
1: minutes.
0: Wow.
1: Now, and near my old revealing, you know, near my eye, okay, canoe. Okay, match be a cowboy, make crown, I'm real, I'm a kaipa. But no, my son, more knowledge.
0: Yeah.
1: Some make us say, but football now. Nipa, me, who is almost sop, almost mame. History, pa, woman. Hey, Samuel Sekofo. Ali Muntari, so history.
0: Sule.
1: Baba, so history. Pa.
0: Bofti,
1: no.
0: And Olubuje, our AA Mezas.
1: Then,
0: tough match, Nigeria can dig in a honor. What chance of money, man?
1: Yet to us, I don't pay my men Chia police for.
0: Yes, of course.
1: May Chia Ghana police, name bomb, Mabaso from the head of Ghana Police Service, Christian Tete Yohuno. Yeah, both police for a chew or my heart to.
0: Yeah,
1: ranking be our manager bride. Ubia can be beer, but make. Can assemble one he said for some years in here now. Otimo said there has been a transformation of the Ghana Police Service. E bi mo nje. Na no make atamale assemble chere o. Oma unravel. Ah nipa nkwada no ye kuku omo no. Omo nsa so bi mu. This year nkwa robbery cases oma unravel no more than 160 arrests robbery. 17 killed.
0: Wow.
1: Me pese omo de sa home family rural Christmas na omoma orderliness eba because meji omodi na no IGP kobo police for bia baso na ma omo promotion so we hwa the otonwo mi owura kofi sapon ya san pija ni mu
0: COP
1: say no bo modern na police no wo mu na odi wajuma no wan fa anye bribe na uye wajuma ye yo hu no police no side di bonia. Police, you bet tune the word bit, you know, near publish it. Shabranti here, or didn't now call war be coony. What did you bet to Abontain? Police for Mukoya extortion, what did you bet to Abontain? The accountability on one hand, and promotion and reward on the other hand. The police for no say, the sector is trans.

0: performing. And after every year, you can see, say, omo dressing, omo ahu fama, say the omo si enam krum, en krasi, omo unravel mysteries around crimes, serious crimes, I see where they are. No, nano obi eko to mabi monano omo di ahu mashen eko, sa so asha konfo. Police fwa kwa chinkrofona, omo kuno.
1: Let me see, within 2 minutes.
0: No, chese, omo be babe ma run down. BBC or social media, they will track.
2: Omo ya juma.
0: There are more negatives, but largely the police service is a different institution.
2: Yeah.
0: Africa, they say Ghana, any first, to second in terms of policing.
2: Wow.
0: Nigeria, for who say your police now issue statement, or much you will be, say this is police service.
2: Yes,
0: Nigeria, for no say, the idea police force, the use force. But Ghana police, over here, no money, cry,
2: proper training. Yeah.
0: And the good thing is that the head of the police service is sitting back. And yet, crime is so intelligence. No more gada.
2: I'm going to feel you. Intelligence.
0: And I'll pay you more. So, you're the Biana Ghana police. You're in a year to say, the leadership and entire police structure, you'll be on a bepe. But the transformation and rebranding of police, and you're going to accra.
2: And now you're a police officer, and so I say, Papa, transforming woman, not what transform.
0: What transforming?
2: One
0: transform
2: and one. I'm going to send you a tour.
0: You'll be a mechanic.
2: I'm here, a police assembly. I'm in quite a original command. I'm in here, Officer Lechu. And I'm watching the Chief Inspector Kwashi.
0: Jerry Bebu, too. Yeah, the answer, Paul, bro. Yo, no. Good work.

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0: Okay. Anti Prince Mark Real Estate. Well, say Shy Hills, 30,000. Yeah, they are about 17,000 plus 15 bags of cement. Yes, I will be a chopo line dawa. No land guard. Genuine lands, litigation free. And so, faho, no flood. From 0594-795-096. 0594-795-096. Asham and Lebanon Police Station and Chenhope, Ubenya Prince Mark. Now, the net in Komo. Mark's by say, Brunyan, ye didn't boom, boom, boom. Ye didn't fala. And near my be a tobum. Blend out and a rice cooker, iron. Obeto sani mami and saw in 899. Sasso and a ukuta 1099. 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Aye first to 9th October. 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What does him okay? Eno e hon sem no no. I'm break you and make you stronger. Angel, a customer service week. Nti e free next week ke ko me a ana o kina me a me wo reception ho. 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It's up, breakfast. Aha, that's a mono docono ne watching a mudina no pa ye did ye more ha. And Tia Munya,
1: I catch any panet.
0: Open to quadro, do become as a man, just said, be a yano. Would you watch an a woundy? Sorry, I know pa watch it, or we watch it two pools. Aden Potoski say, Ope Sam Quadane be a books, no, be a ba. Preschool, primary, JHS. From 0243-532-618. Near for books in Bimragana, baby, I will be a Adabraka AUCC campus in Chowan Sabekomo. Two books in the B. Setua? Now buy at you, now where
2: you're
0: there? Oh, okay.
2: Sir. Who's the first one? I don't come here with
0: carbon. Ah, but.
2: Ah,
0: I say, I FEPA. I FEPA.
2: I'm perceived being in it. Age in it, Papa. Oh, blessing. Yet you're born Ukrainian.
1: Send back for the teacher, dear.
0: That's all.
1: Send
0: back
1: for the
2: birthday. Your body, dear boy, did also be in
1: the hotel. I see Chiba.
0: To be in Casa, who's our name?
2: Oh, yeah.
0: And say,
1: I'm not with the records. Why?
0: No. You're saying every TV national, dear. And who mind you now, Matty, are you married? So you're not. You power who don't.
2: Oh, Baba.
0: Me ana.
2: Now, what
0: me come and penny as a ma?
2: What's a man?
0: Said you are.
2: I come
0: up Ubes Road, Ubes Road, Ubes Road, a bay yas and Srubuja.
2: David,
0: Yansa Pony and Shasi, oh, yes, Shasi, I beck cock and ra, the sea wall. 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
0: 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The most central part of Muankasa municipality no. The most popular part e no mate. 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But I was here shining near Chesa Yabaho. On saying, go for the BD pool, let's see who are more potent. In Chesa, I'm not now why they
1: check.
0: Now, and a designer be me couples to video and say, Say, now what's here? And now, grow for your mere designer, see, or be the AI, and was said, the hot here. Can I bet me converting it to BBC? Mommy, full picture.
1: Wonderful.
0: Oko Facebook, because it's a dear pan, Chesa, I was in municipal assembly. Aya was west. 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
0: e si si do e da so
2: and you had your photo master
0: 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But tax force for the name municipal assembly, no. Most of you are very lazy. Mo ya responsible. I'm a saman say. Say so ma be market to a police station echi. E de sa obo mu say na afi omo nya impunity na omo di si. 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Ni boy town ha na de. 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George Bush Highway. 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She difference e wom.
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0: ana five. 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
0: No.
2: Kabe prebo awa gana haya bebe biya tina dujia.
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2: 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Because parks and gardens, they say a gardens are called Ghana. Ha, omu ye huo jumu.
0: Ebo Amira, what you say?
2: Eh, inti wey num ni ejumu e wasa ye demo.
0: Eh, yebeti mi amu parks and gardens for be decorative. Lovers Bench 10 ne si ho. 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
0: 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Nti horticulture department o mo Legon crowd for mo so mo mra. They will come and do the landscape. And they will do it voluntarily. Ne aka se Legon horticulture for and a be designer ha. Ne dey see where o mo fe. Unim say university for they do practicals.
1: Yes.
0: Nti meme ye municipal assembly a. But a collaborative effort. Menka sa assembly no crowd for mo sika o. Go to Legon and a UST. And our University of Education, and our UHAS, some more horticulture department, also harmonic parks and gardens in Kamom.
1: Okay.
0: Grass is ben ye suitable for this area. In Riabe ni ebeti medria. 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Collaboration. Ye pese mwoma ye nwi ane ya debola. E ya collaboration.
2: Wanya Rosewood, you say.
0: Wanya Rosewood. Oh, e ye leaders, no, they fail to think. Adi Amerikana no pay. Wuni mse, Baba Yara Stadium, ne anu ya mwa bebi omu ye ye no. Horticulture Department of KNUS ni ye ye. And the students will feel proud. Say they want to test their skills. Ntu amu be ye ye, na one Forestry Commission for mwa ye nuya one car. Na ye one load. Ni emfa emo bench in siya. Uwe ya wako shia uwe mo. E ye collaboration. Ebi muti webi omu nye jumanye. Ntu once you engage them, u engage uwe ya. When ya ebi a Zoom live and as a campaign ebi, mon father's been 5 in see hamaye. Na mon brandy hon. And now kuhu ebi a Dr. Koku a tini, ye adonko next level container to say that's been. Obeye, because a hoye center. And ti any time bi a odi propose eko tu obi anima.
2: I'm not for crab
0: a mani hu se, this is what it will offer you. Na anya sre na mebe sre o. Forestry Commission provided wood for this. Ne guho. Papa no ye Forestry Commission head no wo twamu abra wa retire. Ohu ni say na legacy no no. Horticulture Department of KNUSC and e dua grass e wa hai. It is being maintained by Ayawaso West Municipal. Ninyi na na egu ho. It is nice that we collaborate to do things and fix a country in a manner that it will not take too much money. It is by creativity and thinking. Menya sure said this is something hard to do. You see, a private sector say, "Oh, my lovers bench, you know when you just Nani are not love Benu.
2: And then
0: Ashanti Regional Minister, all painting interchanges. No, just student in a bay any free. And a man for chair or muska.
1: Oh, you sure are
0: you may see a leader, and I see Capeno. And I yen so ya dream a day dreams or moon to be yet. Into a jai omo. Force no man in yajuma.
2: I'm at your office, sir. Fabra and I mean, San Yan in Chendi. And one more year at your office into a map preposition was sir. I'd be any pre-do sir to two a moon rock one more because one moon year juma be
0: it is.
2: A moon year juma, a juma, the dawa was what year, but war train, sir, Sikabeba.
0: It is improper that we don't give them pressure. Yen ye juma wahan se pressure, yen ma omo pressure. 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E ho nyina ye grass. And then so more expand their quino. Into your movie, a hobby by highway, a cram more, a be a no more by 24/7. And now village you 24/7. It's a honor restaurant, I can see, was your honor. Sky bar mono. Now Saniaco, Oko Shangri-La, a honor airports, Ube Saniaco, a hotel de Wawa, Ewoho, African Regent. Into sa area holding in a very busy area, your first class. 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
0: Police ifo bet na ho 24/7. Saa container nice wa namo design ni. Na ho ye center. And because of the presence of the police, you can sit there who free baby cry, but now be doing cry. Now was out now baby crying mad. The action on walk baby. You can just go and sit there. Adrian no answer, body no ebre. Into your jail when you diama criminals, but your rear and your boat police tent as you are. Who come village? You can walk every night. So who slow baby? I won't cry. Who can't share the advance? Kusimiwo village anymore. Because there is a police tent there. Mm-hmm. There is a lava bench there. Mm-hmm. You can sit there and read a ria and umre. How difficult are some of these things to do that as a man here rocket science? More moon to me nuclear weapon. More moon to me go space. Yeah, I feel so. Yeah, yeah, near marketing it is so. And I say, Omun to me, this kind of my day.
1: But say, Omun the baby, not Danny station, Trotro station. Jerry Honey, baby, and run here, corner, drew a cram or side when I pack it be. No way green, no water pass. Say, Danny station, you.
0: That's it, that's it. Ghanaians don't.
1: And right, you drew one, I'm saying, hey,
0: you're open space. Aye, that whole free. Aye.
2: Obi abẹ se se parks kwa ye jija communities mu and kan kwala bobo am escafua started
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0: 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And the day I pan a workroom, ha, a baby or bit back without paying money.
2: For 27 military hospital. Wako hospital, Honomono, just what the world bet
0: you. Bet ya. So a park here, almost show. But my MCR phone.
2: Oh, yes,
0: MCR phone is sign shows our park and share. Sa baby say no. You will never know the importance of baby say. This is a depression. Now, no, I got on my said depression arising.
1: Papa,
2: Oba.
0: Oh, what's baby? You are looking correct, you bicycle. Webina obi a design wo village we dem hona ye boy no the same small space in ria wo bench sisi ase obi okwa brochure bi anim we say won say Ghana which area in Greater Accra na obenya park assembly net me develop here free and opa obi sorry akwa walk and na ne nam ho you won't find because wonya ye sika for bo okrom a adwene ban ni ti ho anu osi shopping mall. 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nom no odru wa we I say, yeah, I say, I was a hat. I so bet me a book a crana, the cocoa cressy, on what your bunch a crana, how the container, and ya for. What your lawn will fear saying so to a banner nominal. They say, what say, as I bet me see two rooms to crowd your
1: flowers. I can't say,
2: Obi Aton as I know a CFNC as I see you
0: think, right?
2: And we just space a woman.
1: Eh,
2: will be room. That's why I said,
0: development planners, no, they are not taking into consideration parks and gardens.
2: So do we even have
1: any view?
2: Your planners, the PM beside town and country planners, I juma or more ye. Because near money boy, I may buy a crack or an inia. May me bank crahano nine to sa by a miracle animuno. The PR, the fufrobia of the who be a nama buffu. At the fufrobia bona ma buffu, who have quam fufrobia and yamia do me gusso. Now shed gata ye ya to one. Now I come my yo ya se ain't find the cast in your way. 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Why are they? And I am consulting you, and that's what more year drone office. If you are planning a community, yet the are ones as assembly where we are town and country planning office. Our hope. Now, so be a busy dying. Now, why your stores, but any money hope. Maybe you'll pack a car and answer the customers a bit in our child any hope. But what her number needs sit dying or talk broke. Then you're not one now, yet.
0: Sachi wa oba kasa kasa kasa oba kasa oba kona sa ni pano ti hono also oba you are making sense you are right a lot of wisdom so does Accra have a mayor at all oba the only planets and some na ya kana nya Accra anko wa across the country
1: oh babia
0: ah across the country ye ntimi nka anko bebre but me pese enra jumedi e bi ko so
1: okay
0: ya mumu kakra na ye nto aso Abai, oh, Hair Palace, my name's Awohwe Anope. 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Okay. Yeah, nto aso. Unim se ye shaase ejuada. Ene ye ka edan ho asem. From Monday we have been talking about rent. By a bar, now omo di o manu to so rent. Ye nim se na government grey ko ye ni program about housing because ye ni government schedule. But ni ye can rent asem. Enu a mampeni mahama kuchia ye fena ye ze National Home Finance. Kwanya omo amu fori be fasu enya edaya dem. Na bibi di easy to rent. 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we are suggesting and say wako Kenya wako hubi easy to rent ne aban be ma obi sika so mfa nko high dine de mampanyi aban otwa mu ye bi na wo so obeye bi ma dwim

0: Yeah, me can't be and say, if you want to understand health, you just have to observe. Observe. Sit down and observe. Okay. Observe nature.
1: Okay.
0: Observe children.
1: Right.
0: Obeti be here.
1: Okay. How?
0: Yeah. Simple. So we take it from the beginning.
1: Okay.
0: On say yawo akwala.
1: Mm-hmm.
0: Oda nufuso.
1: Yeah.
0: Nufuso. Oya empty. Nufuso na no onum. No solid food. Right. And what do you see? Everything is in the breast milk. Proteins, fat, you know, glucose. We bear our breast milk. Breast milk providing akwalanu with everything. We hear me bear. Even, you know, the hospital will tell you, say, man, man, shay, man, in dasosa, like 6 months and all those things. 6 months, no cry, just because of career woman in your man in the class. So okay. Yes, I know Nanka is supposed to be throughout.
1: Yeah.
0: I mean, even 3 years.
1: Yes, I remember those times.
0: Yeah. You know, no. You see that. And you know, problem starts from a friend is saying winning. You start to say you're winning what? When you start to win, not just say you're a man with solid food now. After 6 months, now I start to say, I'm on solid food, no? And I send me solid food. Coconut is an animal. That is where the whole problem
1: starts.
0: With health journey to deteriorate, you know. Okay. Honor is starting.
1: Mm.
0: Yeah. Because this porridge, which I call poor age, the man, you know, contains rice, sometimes.
2: Yeah, you mean
0: wheat, oats, you know, beans. I took corn and all those things, you know. Now you're combo. Now I am. Now you're tuning winning miss.
1: Okay.
0: Now I say winning miss Charles. You know, now the amount. And now AKA Tom Brown. Now the amount. All these foods, you know, they are going to block the pathways. I will say, in suo, effa. Because in your small intestines, you know, we have the large intestines near our small intestines. Large intestines, you know, hona sebi e janani kugu. Senebe obe yegu. And our small intestines, you know, hona indian indrono ebefa. Let's take it like juicer. Oh, juicer. Once say, oh, juice, carrots, and I say, bibia. Pop, no, chaff, no, it will be efa. And sana liquid, no, and kasana obe numo no. And also baby effa. So
1: yeah.
0: A hunty baby a liquid, no, effa no. You can say a honeymoon a yedding. A honey a yes small intestines. A honey a debajinama small intestines. And a baby a chaff no bako guno. A honeymoon a bayadin. Large intestines. Very simple. So ubon say baby a pop no koguno, which is the chaff no, is not much needed. We are okotugu. And as a liquid one, no, and on the most important thing, na yenum. Whether you are making coconut juice or coconut milk or whatever, or watermelon or even carrot juice or whatever juice you are making.
1: Right.
0: I'm just using outside stuff, just to observe.
1: Right.
0: What you are saying.
1: Yeah.
0: Intina Palano. I start to say, oh, this onion, man, all these foods, no. Now, it will pile up because in the anything you know, so some of them contain high amount of gluten. Gluten
3: this is fat. 102.9.
0: Yeah, gluten where mumu, it was soya mumu.
1: Right.
0: It was all these grains in mumu. Now they mark wala ano kakran kakra ebuano. Sometimes even the baby rejects it through running nose. Ah, into nakwala nya running nose no because.
1: System, no?
0: The immune system, you're very strong okay. Because of a PK from you, the mother, the breast milk, in your man.
1: Okay.
0: Into no, your man, or the man, no crap, or reject it, or protest it. The body is protesting it by, you know, having running nose, in your man, nana no, so soon, and running nose, and all those things. Nana, who, yes, she, you know, your temperature, in your man, I won't, yes, na now, or you know, aquacu, you know, fennison, pediatrician, I'm a fennison.
1: Yeah.
0: Or the knuckle, ho. Baby, I share in Kualano.
1: Yeah.
0: Na ya man one or two me cough Miss Chani a whole lot. No, the na be fee. And then the cycle starts again because

0: into no. 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Tama na o mane nufu na odapa. So what happened? You have to observe, but we don't. Because obi adada here, programming. Just like you started, you gave a very beautiful advice to the ladies.
1: Oh.
0: This is what I've been telling them.
1: Good.
0: You're programming. Now you're programming the African woman. Into a better belief system. The moment you meet an African woman, or the ne papa sem, ne mami sem, everything, or the baby too, so that is very bad. I'm telling you, that's why we die.
1: Men die.
0: That's why there are a lot of widows. We die and we leave them.
1: I know.
0: You see?
1: It's unfortunate.
0: Because it's unfortunate. Yeah, programming. The same thing when it comes to nutrition, programming will seriously. And you know, I remember I met a team with Impampa. And you know, so I said, fine. I feel when you know, now you have become master. Because at the end of the day, master. Even you are now coming to do it even more than your parents. And I feel, you know, we free coco, no. Oba ba ba ba ba ba ba ba ba ba ba ba ba ba ba ba ba ba ba ba ba ba ba ba ba ba ba ba ba ba ba ba ba ba ba ba ba ba ba ba ba ba ba ba ba ba ba ba ba ba ba ba ba ba ba ba ba ba ba ba ba ba ba ba ba ba 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ba ba ba ba ba ba ba ba ba ba ba ba ba ba ba ba ba ba ba ba ba ba ba ba ba ba ba ba ba ba ba ba ba ba ba ba ba ba ba ba ba ba ba ba ba ba ba ba ba ba ba ba ba ba ba ba ba ba they are going to constipate you. Constipation simply means that they are going to block the pathways now or say in su efano.
2: Yeah, you may
0: maybe you're saying su efano, neko mojemu, because mojani in su with elements like carbon, hydrogen, oxygen, nitrogen. You see, I know starch, we know. I can block the pathway. And it says sink a woofy. A sink supposed to be only water. But oh no, oh yeah, washing. Oh, can't benkunoa. Benkua siano. Now, Baba be shiego, o kitchen sink him. And more siano, Baba be shiego, kitchen sink him. You see how it is? It's supposed to be only water. Sink supposed to be only water. In this anka, oh, Baba, yeah, we na. Baba be wash o dishes, a benkun, that then sena, oh, yeah, we na. Send your sink in a mo. Uncle, also the quay for
1: today. That's right.
0: Oh, even crowding so time overnight. We are no easy. Benkwa see and on what the cobola. You understand? What you trim and all those things. I'm just giving a simple, simple scenario. So yeah, the solid stuff. A good sink in one as you that's the small intestines. So on a sink, you know. Fine sieve, you know. You see a more choky. More choky. Until you choky, you see, no, after you know, you'll be constipated. Wow, ni moja. Moja no, you don't have it. You see, I know. Instead of or say, unya nutrient if you are not getting the water, the air. Then the body will reject it. Not the amount, the large intestines as sebi ijanai. So you are eating, but nothing shows on your skin that you are eating. The American say your body is going to judge you. Your body nebechere say ibiana wouldn't unya unfaso. It must show on your skin. It must show on your skin, everything, your eyes. That shows your nails. Shows wood in ampa. You are getting nutrients out of it. But what block your system, you know, with all these starchy things now, they started from the beginning, you know, as a child. You know, you're training. You have become a master of it. Just like somebody has now become a master of lies. There are women who are masters of lies. Men, the same thing. Why a master? All the time, you know, she needs another lies to cover the that previous lies.
1: That's right.
0: But to not come once and be serious.
2: Yeah,
0: when you
2: feed
0: you cry, she say will be that also.
1: Uh-huh.
0: You know what I mean? And she can't prove it.
1: Yes.
0: And she will come and develop another lies to support that previous one. We are all masters. But which master are you?
1: That's right.
0: Are you a master healer or a master liar? Are you a master of constipation or what? Into all these things, you know, and I constipate here. Yes.
1: So, is there anything we can do now that people are dying? Like,
0: yes, it's very simple, Ima. That is why my body ruined. There's so many years. And this must happen so the Ghanaians will wake up. It's simple. That is why I promote fasting lifestyle.
1: Okay.
0: You understand? All these things I'm saying. Say 100 years ago, Anka, remember 100 years ago, because they know the truth.
1: Mm.
0: Okay? 200, 300, they know the truth. 300 years ago, they know the truth. I have to come this time because people are forgetting. Anytime you see a master or a teacher being sent, it means that generations never betray him. So someone must come to remind them.
1: Yes, a reminder.
0: And one, no. Me so me call every year after 500 years. Somebody must come again.
1: That's right.
0: Humans but are like
1: continuity.
0: That. Because we have a complex brain.
1: Yes.
0: And tina ye wey fini amano. A game. And boy, no, your mom is a complex brain. It's a seminar mecano. A punchinima, a seminar mecano. O join him. The dolphins, they know. Bonsu on him. Amunina, I'm warning in enim. That's why they don't get sick. But humans, we have a complex brain. That makes us divine. Because, yeah, that divinity, that spark, no, nyankupono, e weyemu. And into no, yeah, no, yeah, no, we fear. Then something must happen to us for us to come back to track. Into what I'm saying is that, oh, sorry, don't load food into your belly. You are not a cemetery. Don't be burying things there too much.
1: Okay.
0: Before you put something in your mouth in the morning, in the afternoon, make sure that your previous food, you know, watch, you know, or whatever, in Kusiano.
1: Check the phone position. That's what the person says. Ni echo on TikTok.
0: Really?
1: Yeah. Okay. Mm. Maybe. Yeah.
0: Attention. Care machine, no pami.
1: Hey, Congo ne.
0: Molly, Marty.
1: Ojo, hey, yawa, deje. Okay, that's right.
0: It's
1: that's
0: okay.
1: Right.
0: Come on, be
1: yeah,
0: a.
1: Yeah.
0: So it's okay.
1: Yeah.
0: So make sure, say, Ediane na udiye. Once say udi breakfast. We're not supposed to eat breakfast anyway. But let's say, udi anopa tea ne whatever bread. Ewia we di watch e numre we di fufu niamam yin san na ewura o system ni nyina so hin a couple of hours before they digest and before they get evacuated sebe obeja wonan no out of your system good adechia before you put another food inside.
1: Okay,
0: make sure
1: Congo there's an issue.
0: There's
1: so
0: okay.
1: So let us end the conversation. Can we wrap up and then we'll arrange and you'll come back next week for us to have this.
0: I understand.
1: Yes,
0: I understand.
1: Yes,
0: anyway,
1: yeah.
0: It make sure say before ube di bibi the next day, no, you are empty.
1: Right.
0: Answer.
1: You should be empty. Answer.
0: You should be empty. Answer. Now would be bibi.
1: But next week, yeah, baba.
0: Mate.
1: Respect. The tibia bi waha handle no. Behind closed doors. Since you know, later be I didn't move brand. But for now we are going off a more fan chain. Yakupe had watch na say problem nina solve ya mobile santi and come between 10 and 12. Your family or him just don't come team members nina and come producer and equity left on shin control room. Evans, right? Say who? Isaac rather. IT, hey, why am I confused? Yeah, Mama Joy, Congo, yeah, that's a pa Congo, Facha, yeah. And I had a tone for any other, I didn't get a Yakopan much, and I best sort of telling you that I take Mumfa and Chenna say, well, there are no problem, I'm able to, so there's a problem.